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1: This one's called... This one's called Where Have All the Boot Boys Gone?

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I've got to introduce this. Right, this geezer is a nice song.

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1: I've just split up with Chris officially. Should be on Facebook as well. 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

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I've got to introduce this. 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

sense to me. Perhaps there's nowhere else I will ever be. I'm wondering, yeah, it seems to me that there's nowhere else that I would rather be. And if I could be anywhere, I'm right here by your side. If there was another now,

Welcome to Antics here on Louder Than War Radio. We have closed out our first set of this week with Ye Ming and the Rumors with Sweet Opiate from the album Residue. In front of that, a cover by Sharon Van Etten, I Don't Want to Set the World on Fire. A really fantastic version of that song. Also, new music from Mitski with I'll Change for You and Waiting. New music from Beth Orton. First new music from her in about 4 or 5 years. I'm Rob Levy. Thank you for tuning into the show today.

from the really fantastic anthology that they put out a little bit ago called Uncollected Noise, New York, 1988 to 1990. That is Galaxy 500 and I Want to Live. In front of that, brand new music from Nothing, we heard Purple Strings from A Short History of Decay. Matt Berninger of The National from his record last year, Get Sunk, we heard Inland Ocean. And Beck, a new single from him called Ride Lonesome. That began that set for you. Thank you for tuning into the show today. It's been kind of calm and a little bit quiety for the first half hour, so let's pick things up a little bit.

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Closing out a massively long set of music with Dry Cleaning and Sliced by a Fingernail, a new single from them. I'm seeing them in a couple weeks, and I am very, very excited because I've not seen that band before. Also, in front of that, Kim Gordon with Not Today from the album of the same name, and new music from Snail Mail. We heard Agony Freak from Ricochet, which is a fantastic record. Also, Sprints covering La Tigre. We heard Decepticon. Scorts, who are on tour with Bridget Calls Me Baby right now. We heard Eat Your Heart Out from the album Incompletement, and a couple records from 2023, Cherry Glazer and I Don't Want You Anymore from that album, and also Dreamwife with Orbit from Social Lubrication. And the whole thing began with Lambrini Girls, who have postponed part of their American tour because of an injury till October. So I get to see them now right before my birthday. But we heard Cult of Celebrity. Thank you for tuning into Antics. Thank you for listening to Louder Than War Radio. I am very proud to be a part of this family, and all of the DJs here do great jobs curating music for you. And a quick reminder, if you go to louderthanwarradio.com, you can go and check out all the shows we have, and you can also hook up with our Mixcloud page, which has a cornucopia of music for you to listen to. So if you want to escape from the world, just pick a show and listen to it. They're all top-notch.

I wanted to talk about that band a little bit. They're called Bridget Calls Me Baby. Truth is Stranger Than Fiction from the album Irreversible. Most of the band is from Chicago. The singer is from Texas, and I saw them about a week ago, and a couple things are obvious. One, someone has either seen the documentary Meet Me in the Bathroom or read the book and took notes. And the other thing about that band is that the singer is painfully, annoyingly good-looking, and his voice has this way of sounding like Ian McCulloch and Morrissey at the same time that I just can't figure out. It's very strange. But their live show is fantastic. They have been selling out shows all across the United States, and worth your time. When I saw them, I was turned to the person I was with, and I said, you know, they really want to be the Strokes. And then they did a cover of the Strokes in their live set, which I thought was really funny. So I thought I'd play before them the new one from the Strokes. We heard Going Shopping. This is Antics on Louder Than War Radio. My name is Rob Levy.

That is Cut Glass Hammer from Memorials from All Clouds Bring Not Rain in front of that Stereolab with The Flower Called Nowhere. All of that for you here on Antics with me, Rob Levy. Thank you. Thank you. Thank you for tuning in. We're going to go back in time now.

myself about little deals and issues, things I just don't understand. I could quite light at night, or it's like touch it.

That is new music from Doublespeak from the album of the same name. It's a cover of Fad Gadget. It's Back to Nature. That band consists of Neil Arthur of Blancmange, Vince Clark of Yaz and Erasure and The Assembly, and also Benji, who is a producer and remixer. In front of that, from 1979, Two-Way Army with Our Friends Electric, from Replicas, The Human League with The Things That Dreams Are Made Of, from Dare, Heaven 17 with The Height of the Fighting from their first record, Penthouse and Pavement, and also in their Japan with Quiet Life, the title track from that record, and Ultravox began everything with Accent of Youth from Rage of Eden, their fifth album. I bring this up because it's kind of circling back to an experience. I saw Thomas Dolby this week, and he's got a orchestra piece he's working on of music from the 1980s. It's a nostalgia piece, and he did a very large chunk of The Things That Dreams Are Made Of in that, which was really cool just to kind of hear that. And I dug that quite a lot. And if you get a chance to see Thomas Dolby on this new tour, I would do that as well. Anyway, 40 years ago, this record came out. It was the first sort of introduction for many people in America to Susie and the Banshees. But for me, I'd heard of them before and listened to a bunch of their records. But this is probably the record that really got them a lot of attention first on American college radio, and Tinderbox is 40 years old, so we're going to play this.

conversation.

my words. 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Long distance love is outrageously expensive. 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It's good to talk. 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Your music.

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1: Brand new music from Pulp, that is Cold Call on the Hotline. In front of that, Graham Coxon has released a solo record called Castle Park that he recorded in 2011, but it's finally seeing the light of day now. We heard Billy Says. Thank you for listening to Antics here on Louder Than War Radio. My name is Rob Levy. It has been a very big pleasure and awesome experience to share music with you today. Please have a great week. Be nice, be kind, build community. So long, and let's be...

There was one way off the island, and she knew it was a 50-50 chance she would make it out alive. And that was only if the parachute worked, and she could make it to a radio to tune in the last Friday of the month at 10 p.m. to listen to The Final Hour, a two-hour selection of sometimes danceable, introspective, experimental, and otherwise passive-aggressive music. 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

Yeah, that one's a lovely one from Whitney, called Dandelions. And welcome along to this week's Side Effects. It's me, Curtis Powers, here with you live for the next, well, I guess it's already, we're already 7.5 minutes in. We kicked off this week with Suede and We Are The Pigs. Welcome along. It's good to be here with you. I've got a just a nice chunk of music, new and old, and plenty for us to get through. I'm coming off of both a a high, being like quite the emotional high, and the emotional low of doing my a 4-hour rendezvous yesterday. 4-hour. It's the 500th broadcast, and may or may not be potentially the last rendezvous, but we shall see as time carries on. But I've got plenty of music. I'm going through a bit of, we've got definitely some upbeat pop. We've got a lot of melancholy and a little bit of, you know, those ones that, tug at your heartstrings a bit. So strap in and, hopefully you'll be enjoying your summer Monday. Hopefully you're, doing something of, I don't know, something of good relaxation. Or maybe you're at work and hopefully this is just going to pick you up. Brand new one coming from the upcoming album from Royal Otis called Hickey. And a lovely one right here called Car.

You know that song always puts a smile on my face. From the 2001 album, 24 years ago. Almost, yeah. Oh yeah, it'd be 24 years this September. Came out in September 2001. Is this It's the name of the album? Someday. Doesn't even need an introduction, does it? It is simply a perfect album from start to finish. It's one of those few ones that I don't think I ever skip a track, if I'm completely honest with you. So anyway, quarter past the hour. It's me, Curtis Powers, with you for your side effects on a Monday. It's good to be here, bringing you through a nice collection of new and old, pop and melancholy, and everything in between. Kate says she's going to be locked in for the second half of the show. All right, nice one. Good to have you. Well, good to have you when you get here. So, Coolio Iglesias, let's have this one. Brand new from the band, I don't know if I'm saying it right, Men Antor, who I believe, I need to do a double check. I believe they're a North London-based band. They got an album that is entitled This Land. And I just want to make sure that as I'm saying this, Men Antor band. They are a band from, where is it? They are from, I was very wrong. They are from New Zealand. So, you know, there you go. Got that one very wrong. But anyway, album called This Land, and this one's called Not Ideal. I love it.

Love that one. And I was, mate, I was all over the place. First, I thought they're from London. Then I had read New Zealand. That was wrong. They are from South London. I don't know where exactly in South London, but anyway, not ideal's name from Men and To. And it's got a little triangular thing over top of the E. So I'm not 100% certain how you pronounce that, but that song called Not Ideal. And big up to my cuz Mark. Hello. Good to have you, mate. So we've been kind of going back and forth, as I

from, I don't know, about less than 2 weeks time, right? Chicago. I think it's Toronto, Chicago. Well, I should say North America, right? Toronto, Chicago, New York, Los Angeles, Mexico City. And our good man Frankie, yesterday was the 500th and potentially final rendezvous here on the Face Radio. And Frankie popped out two tracks, one old, one new. And this was the older one from Oasis. It's a fantastic one called Stay Young.

The Blue Tones with Slight Return. I love that one. And hello, Karen. These are from Sweden, early 2000s. I think it's 2007. It's Amanda Diao, the album Odocracy. It's called The Wild.

Oh, that one takes me back. And if you're looking at the video, you'd see the joy that it was bringing me. That one taken from the album Ode to Ocracy, which I just need to double check. I believe that was 2007 or 2008. Let's see. Ode to Ocracy. 2006. I had that one a little bit wrong. The third album. And little did I know that they've literally put out albums up as far as 2023. They've got 1, 2, 3, 4, 5, 6, 7, 8, 9, 10, 11 albums. They hail from Borlänge, Dalarna County, Sweden. And I think we saw them around 2008. Maybe that's the reason that I was thinking of that. So that song called The Wildfire, If It Was True. And if you were looking at the video, you could see I was singing along with the we're having fun in the daytime. We'll chase the stars in the nighttime. We'll have the sun in the morning. And we don't care who sees us. Anyway, going back, I guess you could say way back from, I guess not that far back from 2006, playing this one from the Creation record label.

I do love that one. And I'll put this out. Put this one out to all you. This feels like I need this mantra. So I share it with you.

This is the day. Going back to 1983. Still sounds quite fresh from the album Soul Mining. Love it. This is the day your life will surely change. Gosh. Oh, leave it to pop music to teach us all of life's lessons, right? It reminds me of, obviously, if you've read the book by Nick Hornby or watched the very good film, not the TV series. I didn't really love the TV series, High Fidelity. It was all right, but maybe it's just because I loved the book and I loved the film with John Cusack. Even though he definitely was, crikey, he was miserable. But the great thing about anything Nick Hornby related is I just get it. You know, he did Fever Pitch, which was about being a kind of sadly miserable Arsenal fan. He wrote the book High Fidelity, which is about a person that is just so into music. And he says, was I miserable because I liked pop music, or did I like pop music because I was miserable? That's a good question, isn't it? But anyway, this is the day. Soul Mining album, 1983. Anyway, next up, got a newer one from the band Old Sea Brigade, who I played. I don't remember the last time I played them. It would have been within the last, I don't know, 8 weeks or so. They've got a new, I'm going to call it an EP. I think it's an EP. It's got about 6 songs. It's called If Only I Knew Part 2. And it's a lovely one called Happy Birthday.

Dig that one. Dig that one. Happy Birthday is the name of the song. Old Sea Brigade. And Mark says the re-released Slow Motion Replay called Slow Motion Replayed a few weeks ago. Really good. I'll have to check that out. Thank you. Thank you, Mark. This is an album that finally dropped this past weekend, or this past Friday, from Ethel Kane. The album is called Willoughby Tucker, I'll Always Love You. And this one, I cannot say the full title, but I will tell you that the title of this is called F Me Eyes.

from the brand new album, Willoughby Tucker, I'll Always Love You. That one called F Me Eyes. And I've got one more to see at the

And welcome to the second hour of Side Effects here on The Face Radio. In the first hour, well, I get everything confused, but we are now broadcasting on Louder Than War. Welcome along. I am Curtis Powers. It's good to be here with you on the Monday afternoon. We've already been broadcasting for an hour on The Face Radio. And in the first hour, we've had a nice selection of music for this 94th broadcast of Side Effects. Music from Suede, brand new one from Whitney, Royal Lotus, The Strokes, Menentol, Oasis, The Blue Tones, Mando Diao, House of Love, The Old Sea Brigade, Ethel Kane, and ended the first hour and led into the second hour with Radiohead from one of the greatest albums ever written, OK Computer, with the song Let Down. And I've got a nice mix for the second hour as well of both old and new, happy and melancholy for this 94th broadcast. We do have six more after this to get us to the milestone of 100. I just closed out my number 500 of my Sunday show, The Rendezvous, yesterday, which may commence at that number. We shall see. And the same may or may not happen with Side Effects. So so make sure you're listening, because you know, that's that. Anyway, next up, I've got a new-ish one. It's I've been wanting to play this for about 3 weeks, from an artist called Barbara, and a cool song called Tolerant Nation.

What a fun tune right there, Barbara, with the song Tolerant Nation. And it's 5 minutes past 3 p.m. on the East Coast of America. And yeah, just past 8 o'clock in London. And we're traveling to London, going back a bit with this banger from the band Sulk. I think this was around 2005, I believe, from Back in Bloom single. This is the alternate mix of Back in Bloom.

Black and Bloom. That's the alternative mix from Sulk. That one from the Back and Bloom EP. And cool enough, my man Todd upstairs for some years was doing a record label called Echo Drug. And I believe they put out, I think it was two different Sulk records on vinyl. Or licensed it, I think is kind of what they did, is, you know, the record was out on another label, and they did a vinyl version of at least one, maybe two albums. I never got a copy of either of them. Thanks a lot, Todd. But, you know, touche. And hello to Kate. She's locked in now. Good to have you. And she's digging on the t-shirt. Big up. True story, I was wearing this at Glastonbury, and big up the Frost family. I'm drawing a blank here. So the front of my shirt is Arabic and the back is in English. our good friend's daughter, Clara knows that I'm an Arsenal fan. And she was walking behind me with her dad, who's an Arsenal fan, and says, "Daddy, I thought Curtis supports Arsenal." And he says he does. He says, "Then why does the t-shirt say, 'You'll never walk alone' on the back?" I don't even think he knew, but I just thought it was really cool that Clara's a young girl that knew exactly what that meant. And but I wear this t-shirt. I feel like it's a good reason to discuss it, because I have a hard time making conversation about this. And I want to start by saying that I do support a free Palestine, and that in no way does that come by condoning any form of anti-Semitism whatsoever. That being said, anti-Semitism is not exclusive to Israelis or Jews. I had to do a lot of research on this and find out that in order to be anti-Semitic, you would have to actually hate, you know, that region. So by supporting a free Palestine, it does not make me in any way not love and support my Jewish friends and Jews worldwide. However, what is happening to Palestinians in front of all of our eyes is beyond horrible. And I hope through people that care globally, I hope that we can build a dialogue that we don't get caught behind things that, because we disagree, means that somehow or another it's deemed as hate towards another. I believe that some of the worst atrocities on the planet in history were committed to Jews in the previous century. And I believe similarly that some of the greatest atrocities ever committed are happening to Palestinians right now. So I don't need you to fully agree or disagree, but look in your heart and see where you might be able to understand that. That's all. I'll leave it at that. I'll let you choose the rest of your pathway forward with that. This song has nothing to do with statements made like that, but it is a brand new single from the band Idlewild, who I believe this has been quite a while since Idlewild's put out music, but I'd have to go back to make sure that I'm not completely fumbling my facts like I have been known to do today already. But this is a brand new one from Idlewild called Stay Out of Place.

Brand new from Idlewild. Stay Out of Place is the name of that song. And I was definitely digging that one. I hope you were as well. Already 18 minutes into the second hour. And yeah, good times, good times. I hope you're all having a fun day. Fun day Monday. You know what I mean? See what I'm doing there? Fun day Monday. And Kate says, smart kid that Clara. Yes, obviously it has nothing to do with football. Just has to show some compassion and support. And again, I just want to make sure that I double down on this point is that in no way, shape, or form do I condone in any way, shape, or form hatred towards people. You can hate on governments all you want. You can hate on people in power, but don't let yourself be drawn into the people versus people type of thing. You know what I mean? Anyway, that's all. I'm going to leave it there. And next up, I got a brand new one from The Voids. And I've read some interesting stuff about how The Voids obviously features Julian Casablancas of The Strokes, who we played in the first hour. And The Voids been around a while. And I was reading this thing about how essentially that the Strokes have kind of continued as a band for, because it financially made sense. However, but that they're also still playing shows and enjoying it. But that kind of the creative process, the vision changed, and you know, now they sit on this thing that is a thing that they're proud of, but it's different. And so I could kind of appreciate that. But then I noticed, I think this came out on Friday, and I believe that the name of this release is called Megs of Ram, which sounds something computery, if you will. And so there was something about this that kind of really just resonated with me, because I was out in

The Voids, brand new. Russian Coney Island is the name of the song. And if you are tuned in and you're in the chat, I just dropped a picture of Sergey. I believe that's what he's called. Sergey is a rescue from a very Russian Brighton Beach in Brooklyn. So seems to go all right. But then again, he lived on a beach in the Jamaica Bay, so I've been trying to play on that one. We'll see. But right now, he's called Sergey. So anyway, hey, welcome along. We're almost down to the final 30 minutes. We've got 31 minutes here on the Face Radio. We'll have 1 hour and 31 minutes on Louder Than War. So that's exciting. And I just wanted to go ahead and play this one for you.

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From the Stranglers, the album Ratus Norvegicus. Peaches is the name, the 1996 remaster.

It's amazing to think that just the remaster, that was 30 years old. Almost 30 years old. Peaches, the Stranglers right there. And into our final 30 minutes. Glad you were loving that one, Karen. Yeah, let's have this one, shall we? It's from Sleepers Club. And the single's called Done Sailing. I'll put this one out to Mark. I think you're going to like this one, Mark.

Done Sailing, Sleepers Club. And this one is from one of my favorite albums last year called Yekida from Bill Ryder Jones. It's called I Hold Something in My Hand.

I adore that album. Bill Ryder Jones with the song I Hold Something in My Hand from the album Yekida 2024. Sublime, I call it. And it's good to be here. emotionally, my 500th rendezvous really took it out of me. All I could do was just go to sleep. There was no drink. There was no cannabis. there was no food. I did actually end up waking up at about, I think it was probably about 8 o'clock. Decided to watch the film Weird Science. Good viewing. So that was good fun. But we are down to the final 20. And, rumor has it is that the Premier League is back this season, this weekend. So there you go. It's pretty wild already. Summer has flown, which makes me a bit sad. But I have some travels to complete to see out the end of the summer, which still includes me seeing Oasis 7 more times. So there is that. But I'm going to take us back a little bit to the album Sisters from the Bluebells. Remember them? This one's called Kath.

Tinseltown in the Rain from the Blue Nile. That's from the album A Walk Across the Rooftops, going some time back. And that's going to close out our Face Radio broadcast. We do have an hour left broadcasting on Louder Than War. And so in this hour, in the last 2 hours on the broadcast on the Face Radio, we've had music from Suede, Whitney, Royal Otis, The Strokes, Men in Tall, Oasis, The Blue Tones, Mando Diao, House of Love, The Old Sea Brigade, Radiohead, Barbara, Sulk, Idlewild, The Void, Stranglers, Bill Ryder Jones, The Bluebells, Blue in Heaven, The Blue Nile. And I'm going to put you out to this one from an album that I adore, a song that I adore. Going back over to Gothenburg, Sweden, the band Kent, and the amazing album Agnieszka Hill, playing you the English version. And this one is just, oh, delightful and quite melancholy to see you out. It's called Stop Me June, Little Ego. Stay locked wherever you are. It's been a pleasure broadcasting with you this week, and I hope to see you next week. Ta-da!

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1: Resistance is futile, and it is every Monday night, for it is even bank holiday Mondays as well, for that is I. You're listening to me here live, here on Louder Than War Radio, and like the Borg said, my name is Neil Krupp, and the band you heard there was Decibel, off their album called Third, which was their third album, believe it or not, and the track was called Change, and it's I went up to that, I saw the band at the Kiryat Pulse Festival in Bangor on Friday night. And Steve says on the Facebook page right now, he says, what an honour to play with them, alongside them again. Great guys. They certainly are great guys. And it was a great set as well. And that track was called Change. And like I said, it's on their album Third. And are they playing some more gigs? I think I'll have a look. Or if you're listening, guys, stick it up on the Facebook page. Neil Krupp on Louder Than War Radio.

Yeah, that's a band called Takbir. That's T-A-Q-B-I-R. Takbir, with a track called SMA3 off their self-titled EP, which came out last year. And I just picked up the latest copy of Raising Hell fanzine. And in it is a feature and interview with Instigators, a band I saw as a child many, many years ago. And this song was released round about the same time. It's called The Church Says. And like I say, it's Instigators.

Yeah, it's really good. That noises from the bottom left corner. He says he does a radio show actually on here on Land of the War every Saturday at 4 p.m. And you can find it on Mixcloud if you can't catch it live. And yeah, he says about that last track by Id. The track's called Sour Treacle, and he says this sounds brutal. It really does, and it sounds really loud. Although I have got it turned down in my headphones because my ears are ringing after such a brutal weekend as well, if you guessed, because I went down to I went to Career Pulse on Friday and then down to Loop Fest in Shrewsbury over the weekend as well. So my ears are absolutely screaming at me right now. But anyway, that was Id with Sour Treacle Man. I'm not sure when it's coming out or how it's coming out, but I'm sure the band will let us know. And before that was Instigators with The Church Says off their Blood Is On Your Hands EP, which came out on Blurg Records many, many years ago. And just by sheer coincidence or the power of suggestion, this next band is also a band that begins with the letter I. This is Irked with a track called Who Asked off their new album called The Grievance. Came out last Friday, and I've ordered my copy. Make sure you order all yours. Let's listen together, shall we? This is...

Yeah, cool stuff, that, then. That's a new band, new to me, called Polluted Mind Decay, and the track was called Mindless Reality. And big thanks to Rich Phillips for sending that to me as well. That's off their Mindless Reality EP, and they're from Exeter, and it came out on Friday. And it's good to spend some time with Rich as well on his birthday weekend down at Loopfest in Shrewsbury as well. And earlier on, I started the show with Decibel, and Pete from the band has been in touch there because I said I wasn't sure when their next gig is. It's not until July. It's got a long way off, that, Pete. Try and slot some in between, maybe. July 24th at the Swinging Arm in Birkenhead is Decibel's next gig so far. And let's say hello to people. Like I said, there is a Facebook page if you're listening live now, or on Mixcloud later. You can still join in the fun, I guess, and people do as well, as they put stuff on the page to mention about the bands I've been playing as well. So all your support is always welcome and appreciated. Let's say hello now to Steve, Everything You Hate fanzine, to Last Stop Sounds fanzine, Moose, to Steve of White Ether, Nick over in Berlin as well, Ricky in Spain, Charlie Lurker, the Zogmeister. Let's say to Win, Michael, Spreado, Paul, who's that? Ben Raising Hell, Phil Newell, Nath, Kath Pindan. Hi, Kath, good to hear from you, see from you, or see, hear from you, I guess. And Noises from the Bottom Left Corner, and Claire as well. And to everyone else who's listening, lurking away there in the background, let's play this. This is brand new from Extinction of Mankind. It's called Defund the BBC.

Yeah, it's great stuff, that, isn't it? That's Extinction of Mankind with Defund the BBC. And Scoop from the band says it's going to be on the album Slaves to No One, released by themselves on vinyl and also on CD and tape by 783 label, out late June. Just wait for the delivery date. And the

Excellent hard hitting stuff there from Antisect, brand new as well. It's called The Next Year Zero, parts 1 and 2. Is that a teaser for some new stuff? Let's hope so, because they kind of reformed, don't know how long ago it was now, maybe 10 years ago, or kind of brought a brand new album out. They're only their second album, I think, and it was absolutely incredible stuff, and to see them live was just something else as well. And if you haven't checked them out, make sure you do. Antisect is the name of the band. And talking of great bands as well, there's a band I saw over the weekend, yesterday, in Shrewsbury, Modified Youth. And they've released an EP called Those Who Remain. It's their latest release. And they're from Worcester, I think, or down that area. And it was great to see like a raw, idealistic band with some really good ethics as well. And even on the third day of a festival, they pulled a big crowd down there in the bottom of the basement of Loop 2. Great, the perfect setting for a great band as well. And like I said, the name of this band is called Modified Youth. Check them out on Bandcamp.

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Join me, Mike Unruly, for 2 hours of punk rock and hardcore on Radio Zero. I'm playing international Reagan-era punk all the way to World War III, every Wednesday from 5 to 7 GMT. That's Radio Zero with DJ Unruly. It is essential that you listen to my show.

Yeah, cool stuff. That. And that's a band called Versaints. That's V-E-R and Saints, all one word. So Versaints or Versaints, if you like. And a track was called Thin off their EP SOS, which came out last year. I think it means same old something. I can't remember what it meant, but it meant actually. But I saw that band as well in Loop 2 at the Loop Fest in Shrewsbury. Some on Saturday night, and really, really good. They're from Ludlow, and they packed the place out as well. And it was really, it's one that kind of reminded me of a band called Casual Nun from London, who were worth checking out as well. But like I said, the band's called Versaints. I also saw this next band as well for the first time, because I haven't seen them for. I know the band as well. I know them as people, but I've never actually caught them in this entity. They're called Dead Rays. And they play a great, great set there at the same venue as well in Shrewsbury. And they did some involuntary roadieing for them as well. But this is Dead Rays with Feeling. Let's listen together, children. This is my name is Neil Crudd here on Loud and More.

watched you.

That's a band called Tomorrow Burns from somewhere down south from where I am here, and they're playing at the Salty Dog next Sunday, along with a certain Spam Javelin, would you believe, and some other bands as well, the Red Bastards as well. So the Welsh invasion across to Northwich in the Salty Dog is happening next Sunday afternoon as well. It kind of starts at 1 p.m. and finishes at 6 in the afternoon. That's amazing, isn't it? Tomorrow Burns with Disorder, and also this band are playing as well. These are called the Mad Badgers, and this is called Problems.

That is, well, top draw stuff, isn't it? That's Mirror Kings by Stuntface, off their brand new kind of best of compilation. Anything Stuntface do is a best of, isn't it? But it's like a sort of a precursor to the new album that's coming out later this year. But that's Mirror Kings, off the album General Issue, which you'll find on Bandcamp right now. And also, this came out on, this next track came out 28th of April on Alcopop Records. This is a band called Loose Articles, and they're from Manchester, and they've returned with a new single called Cringe of Hinge. And they've got a hell of a ruck of dates, actually, from playing in Stockton, Huddersfield, Derby, Birmingham, Tunbridge Wells, Portsmouth, Carlisle, Edinburgh and Liverpool, all in the month of May. Now, that's some pretty heavy touring, isn't it? Let's find out what they sound like, shall we?

That's nice to share a Sunday, a Monday evening with friends playing some raging punk rock, isn't it? That's a band called Slagfeld. I'm sure it's from, they're from, could be from your neck of the woods, Nick, in Berlin. And the track was called Knit Lot. I know nothing about them. All I know is that it's available on this month's Damnations Showcase through Dammit Records. And Nick, talking to Nick in Berlin, she's appreciating the vocals of the Loose Articles track before Cringe of Hinge. On the other hand, this next band is 3 Minute Warning. This track is called Bob's Vest off their Eating Ain't Cheating EP from the early 2000s. And it could, well, it will change your life. It's so good. Let's lean back and relax.

See, I told you, your lives have now been changed for the better. What an amazing song. It's so, so good, that is. It's just like, words, I have no words. But anyway, Nick in Berlin, my agent in Berlin, I should say, says the band I played, Slagfeld, before with that track Nitlot there. She says they're Scandinavian, so thank you for that information. And I've run out. I was going to play The Devils, I was going to play Grenades as well, but I've kind of, it's got away with me because, well, I looked in the fridge and there was some orange stout, and I thought orange chocolate stout left over from Christmas. I thought better not, so I'm drinking Wingman instead, whatever that is, Session IPA, there you go. I've kind of the show's run away with me. We've got 3 minutes left. I'm going to leave you now with Acid Punk by Standard Issue Pleasure Model. Thanks for listening. 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See you next week. Cheers. Good night, all. Bye.

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know. Hey, well, okay. Aren't you gonna ask me what I did today? I'm going up and down. Hit the ground. Black and white. Why can't it be right? And oh, hey. Well, okay. Aren't you gonna ask me what I did today? God.

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